there's some bumper clock bullshit out the club. So just kick it for a minute. The flashing lights, the fucking popo out there. So just chill for a minute.

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Yeah. 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This one's for you. 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I always told you that. 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

0: 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Yeah? All right. We'll be right back with some more music, y'all.
1: Boom! 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
1: 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So we go chorus, and then it goes into the psych, the jam, the
0: yeah. Boom. 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
0: I don't think so.
1: All right. 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Let's just do this. Get some people up in here. So, yeah. 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
1: That's right. 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Thanks a lot.
0: What else could you just rock with me? 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

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Thanks, y'all. 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We're going to bring them in off the street. Don't you worry. All right. We got it. I'm having fun. It's another wicked town, just another wicked town. Come on. Yeah, yeah, yeah.

0: Yes!
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0: I think we got one more. I think we got one more. Thanks to y'all. 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

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Boom, boom, boom. 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

0: Yeah, thanks, y'all.
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2: Yes, sir.
0: Are y'all having fun? 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You know, we're going to crank it up next notch. Yeah. Put my stunner shades back on. All right. All right. So let's just rock it. Microphone business. Boom. Big up to Mimi and the Zumba crew tonight. They know how to get the party popping. Dancing queen. Microphone business. I wanna rock, but it's a one, so you just can't stop. 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I wanna rock, but it's a

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0: Thanks, y'all. Live music. 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What do you think about this band? Juice, right here. That's it. Don't get much better. Thanks, family. Thanks.
1: Yeah.
2: Sunny Bray.
0: All right, this is for the locals. I mean, I guess that's everybody. Let's do this.

0: 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Whoop, whoop.
1: Thanks, y'all.
2: Show me love, girl, if you want my number.

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1: 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Two sound, hold me up. Nice. Yes. What's up, y'all?
2: Thanks, brother.
3: There it is.
1: Hot off the presses.
4: Let's do it.

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That's hot.

0: Thanks, y'all. Boom. That was actually really sick right there. What just happened? You were there. You witnessed it. I'm telling you.
1: Tell them. Spread the word.
2: We taking over.
0: Drop it like a range.

0: over.
1: Yes, y'all.
0: It's over.
1: You guys, there are the most exciting 15 people I ever met in my life.
0: That's why we're gonna take it to another level tonight. Right now.
1: Thanks for riding with the Juice Squad tonight. We're gonna ride till the wheels fall off. Let's do this, y'all.

the Rocket Group, Rocket Group. That's one of our favorite tracks. One of our favorite tracks. 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

0: It's excited. 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
1: Boom.
0: That was me. 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

0: sound, new sound. 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It's like a explosion. It's like an explosion of bells. A bell explosion. Thanks, y'all. That's what happens when the wheels fall off right there. Boom. You know what? We're just having fun. That's kind of what we do is part of... I think I need a drink at this point. I think I'm nothing wrong with having a drink.
1: Yeah, we need a drink before we play.
0: Can we get a pitcher up in this? Maybe my homegirl, wifey.
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Can y'all humor us for a couple more? All right. 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You're going to be sore tomorrow. 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I don't know. 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No, I'm telling you. She's the queen now. Later on, she'll have like ice packs, I'm telling you, ice. 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Ice packs. 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

0: Thanks for coming out, y'all. 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
1: Farmer Dog.
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1: Crush
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1: Crush
3: him. This is it. This is it. 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
0: Make some noise, Jambalaya. 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
0: What's next? 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All the farmers' daughters out there, yeah. You know. Let's go, Juice Sound.
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1: Nice vibes tonight. 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This is the baddest band. Baddest band. We represent, you know, I guess this whole area. Northern Humboldt, Southern Humboldt, Northern Mendo, Southern Mendo, all the way down to Mexico, goddamn. Up to Canada. You know, they got the righteous seeds up there, too. Yo, all right.
0: Yeah.
1: Let's keep it moving, y'all. How y'all feeling? Yes. All right.
0: I want to big up right here in this place, though, because I love every other place. But this place is special. We're glad to be right here in this little place. This spot, I ain't gonna even call it a name.
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0: 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Here you go. 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
2: Yo, how y'all feeling tonight?
3: Well, make some noise then. Make some noise then.
2: Yeah. Hardest working band. Hardest working band.
0: Probably my mic.
2: Yo, what's happening? Let's smash it.
4: Thank you, everybody.
2: Let's smash it. This one we call New World Order. All right. Y'all understand what we mean.
5: Yeah, that's right.
6: So stand for an intro without the keyboards.
7: We can do that without them, right?
8: So I want to hear what song
6: is right
8: there. We just play the fucking intro to stand for.
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1: 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Look in the mirror on its off reflection. Check the beat. New juice selection. 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

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And they say they be relating to the, oh, that you're throwing down. 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

0: 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What's the reason? It's open season. 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Tell us stop breathing. Yeah. 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How y'all feeling tonight? What's up?
1: What's up?
2: I think we scared them all.
0: Yeah. Boom. We are Juice. Apparently y'all don't know. Everybody say Juice. That's right. Do you know it's a takeover?

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1: You better run,
0: run for the cop.
1: Microphone business,
0: I want to rock.
1: But it's the ones that you just can't stop.
0: Killer dance,
1: wicked hip hop. 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
0: run.

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This is our neighborhood, we hold firm. 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Yes, Juice Crew, never run away. What do you say, people? Stand firm, I say. 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
1: Got me firm.
0: Never run away.
1: Yeah. 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

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It's family. 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

0: 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Boom, boom, boom. Ladies, make some noise. 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Show me a little love. Show me some love. Yeah.
1: Okay, on.
0: All right. Who wants a CD right here? I got a CD, Jewel CD, right here. Here she is, right here. Here you go. Boom. All right. Didn't spill the beer. That's perfect. Yeah. What you gonna do tonight? Show me a little love. Yeah. 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

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I'm not attached to it. I give it all to you. Is it a safe bet? Is it a safe bet? Huh? I'm not attached to it, girl. 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
1: You are attached to it.
0: Yes, y'all. This is how we do it. Y'all having a good time? What's up? Make some noise. Make some

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True that. I'm gonna slightly change it up a little bit, right? Hopefully. This second. Y'all still with us? Y'all still with us? All right. Let's make it happen. I got a problem. I got a problem. Can't stop. I'm addicted to the microphone. I'm a word dealer.

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0: 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Here
1: we have. We got two more.
2: Ow! Yeah.
1: Sunny Bray, more time.
3: Ride him.
1: Let's do it.
0: We got a couple more for y'all. Is that cool? 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Before Uhuru comes out here and does what they do. It's kind of a bass heavy night tonight.
3: This one's for the local kids here.
0: Sunny Bray kids, let's rock it.

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1: I'm an ace to the U, MCC. 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
0: Yo, keys only, keys only. 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

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This one's called Blunts and Beats. 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

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Bang the cut, bang the cut, bang the cut, yo, we say what's up. Bang the cut, bang the cut, bang the cut, yo, we say what's up. 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

Yeah, thanks y'all. 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We love it. 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No, Jay Bird, I'm not gonna spank you tonight. 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I'll tell you later. Check it out. Each and every time we come through your town, represent the masses strictly underground. Forget OZs, don't teeth, we won't pound. 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

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It's Patron and Limon, if you ask me. That's true hip-hop. 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

The Juice Crew, make some noise tonight. 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Positive vibration every time. 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

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Yes, man. First time in the whole wide world. People are going to be delighted with this music. This is a new artist. It's from Humboldt County. I didn't see it. What I said is from Humboldt County. 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I said it's from Humboldt County, man. What's up? Yes. People, are you ready for some cool reggae music made right here? Put your hands together. Aishi Dube and Masakana. Give it up. Reggae on the river.

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Yeah! 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

you guys feeling today? Haha. Big up, the name is Winstrong, aka Soul Rebel, you know? New album coming out, Eye of the Storm. I want you to big up all the upcoming artists, you know? You don't know how to go already. The new artists, it's about time right now. Yes. Well, we give thanks for life, you know? Masagana.

Yes. Right now, we got to move things along quickly. So we're going to do one called Stand Firm. Anybody know Stand Firm? Yeah.

This brings us to our last tune. And before we get into it, I want to let y'all know that right here on Reggae on the River, I'm dropping my debut album right now after we play at the merch booth. It will be available. I can sign them and everything. So bless up. I want to thank each and every one of you guys. Each and every one of you guys for making this possible, because it's a dream of mine for a long, long, long time, right? Give thanks. And go like this.

0: Yes. 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You can get the CD over there. Have a blessed and wonderful weekend.
1: Give it up.
0: And big up to all the volunteers and everybody.
1: Give it up. Give it up. Enough respect. Enough respect. Come on, man. Yeah, yeah. Come on. Respect the youth. Yeah. Ishidobi. Ishidobi. How am I counting? Come on. Woo! Bo, bo, bo, bo! Rockin'! Yeah, man. I get emotional, man. You have to forgive me. It's so beautiful to see the youth, man. The seed that grows. And look what happened. Yeah? Selassie is ever present everywhere you go, man. The Rasta man is there. Because Selassie is everywhere. So enough respect to the youth.

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Pick up them DJ, him, yo, no contest. 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

0: 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Make other people shout, yes, yes, yes. Yo.
1: Thank you all again for coming out.
2: You must run another one.
1: Yo, what the humble brewery.
2: People.
0: Oh, did y'all need another one? Did y'all want another one? 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

0: I hope you're feeling alright.
1: What? This next track we call Bang the Cut.

fist, gang the root boys. 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Bang the cut, bang the cut, bang the cut, yo, we say what's up. Bang the cut, bang the cut, bang the cut, yo, we say what's up. Bang the cut, bang the cut, bang the cut, and we say what's up, yo. K-Star on the keyboards like that.

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Sharp like a razor, don't get too close, cause we're dangerous. 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

0: I'm just trying to remember the whole thing.
1: We didn't do this.

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0: which is what the guitar basically did, and was the vibe of it, but it's a little bit different to where... Oh, thanks.
1: Yep.
0: Sweet, thank you. Appreciate that.
2: Sorry, I think it's good food for thought.
3: Yeah, beer is
1: nice, cold beer.
0: But you know what I'm saying, I mean, we just played right through, but there is some kind of like... There is some difference there, you know, so I would like to break away from the basic riff to change it up and help signal the four there is what I was trying to say while playing, so I should signal that four.
3: Do you think that we need a signal?
0: Or? No, not a signal. I just mean something for the feel, you know? Because it's like instead of just playing straight eight all the way through, and on the last one, you know what I mean?
3: Because I'm doing like...
0: Yeah, you know what I mean?
3: That's the beat
4: I do.
3: Right there.
4: Hey, there's one song we didn't write down. What's that other...
0: I know. Yeah, I like
3: it. I'm just hot.

0: step ahead.
1: There's your quarter hits on the cowbell there, Jay. Step ahead, huh?
2: We did step ahead earlier.
0: Now we got 23 songs.
1: Mounting. That's quick. Yep. That'll be enough for the wedding.

0: Let's play our tunes from the beginning.
1: Okay.
0: Let's jam.
2: Ready?

0: to play it. Something about the high notes, dude. I just gotta.
1: It's a constant bass.
0: Right on top of the. Cool.
1: Do you ever go into the like keep it going for a section?
0: What?
1: Like just keep it going all the way through, like.
0: No, I play the fullest length thing that I play, which maybe not right, is.
2: That's right.
1: Yeah.
0: That's pretty much what I played the whole time, right there. But then occasionally I go.
2: Let's start Phantom.
0: Oh. Oh, we are gonna have our intro. Nice.
2: This
0: is a good
2: drum
0: one.
2: And bass, yeah.

0: Because ba-do-do, bo-bo. 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
1: Right into it.
0: So it's like climbing up.

0: chorus. So he brings the chorus in after the verse because it was always like from that vibe.
1: I was doing the mix,
0: it's the Phantom, so it's like it's really easy to catch up to his chorus. And then play that part. And then when he's done with doing that, repeat it twice or whatever.

0: went back into it right there.
1: Okay, good.
0: Yeah. Oh, yeah. Four
1: of them. I thought I remembered like we extended.
0: We did. We had done that. It's just I think we decided to not do that.
1: Because it's coming out of every course.
0: Right? Yeah.

0: to it. You
1: circus music. Bust out the Morgan grinder.
2: All right, y'all. Got it.
1: We're coming.

0: cool, man. You really like to drink their coffee in the morning? Coffee is an Ethiopian drink. It comes from the town of Kaffa. And the elders in Ethiopia still drink a little small cup of coffee because that stuff is thick. It's the right stuff for the morning. So now you know coffee comes from Kaffa, Ethiopian drink. Beautiful thing. Yeah, man, are you ready for some homemade, homegrown reggae music?
1: Sun people, other people under the sun, how you feeling today? Sun people, live it up. I want you to live it up in, you know, reggae on the river, California. Yeah! Run it!

0: you guys feeling today? Big up, the name is Winstrong, aka Soul Rebel, you know? New album coming out, Eye of the Storm. I want you to big up all the upcoming artists, you know? You don't know how to go already. The new artists, it's about time right now. Yes. Well, we give thanks for life, you know? Massa Ghana.
1: Think y'all know where the Mac is getting. This is Wheels of Steel. Y'all get down to this one for a second, alright? 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

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All the lovers in the house scream. All the lovers in the house scream tonight. This is the one. 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

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Yeah.

0: Nice. 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We're gonna do this.
1: No, no, no, Kate isn't.

0: Yes. 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Pressure's on the rise.
1: Thank you.
0: Yeah.
2: We got to get the sound just right, so bear with us with the changes in between.
0: Can y'all
2: songs.
0: Hear us out there? Is it loud enough? I'm deaf. I can't. Is it loud? Well, show me some love then. Show me some love.

0: Show me some love, girl. 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What's up? It's Friday night. Yeah. We gonna keep it popping. We gonna keep it rolling. I love that song, by the way. That's just
1: transformation.
0: Show me some love. What? Let's do it, crew.

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I represent the youth. 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Yes, I. Juice sound, all original. Act like you know. Yeah. Check it out, Vision Quest.

0: That's right. 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
1: Sonny Bray. All right, just calm down.
0: Yo, ladies, please, stop throwing your panties up here. 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

0: More time.
1: Yo, how y'all feeling tonight, right? 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That's what I'm talking about. Okay, that was our intro. That was our intro. Now we're gonna hit the main chorus right now. Main chorus.

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We call him C-Note. 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Give him some love. C-Note on the bass. Boom, boom. He's kind of shy. He's kind of shy. We like to expose him. He's not really shy. Whoa, what's next? What we got? Oh.

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I need you to be louder than that right now. Oh, that feels good. This next one, I'm sorry.

0: Make some noise, Jambalaya, what's up? That's right. Thanks for coming out. You know, we have decided to forego the set break. We will not have a set break tonight because you guys are so excited. We're just gonna keep this going. Keep this going. It's your birthday. It's your birthday. You don't, you, really. How old are you? She just, 20,
1: 21.
0: 20, 26. Wow. 26. 26, oh my goodness. Yeah, you're moving into that mature stage.
1: Maybe.
0: What's your name? What's your name? What's your name? It's mature is not bad. I'm just.
2: Mermaid.
0: Or how she said it, mermaid. All right, this next one's for mermaid then. Birthday girl.

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Get up here right now. Mermaid Girl, come to the stage. 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That's the only way you can keep her in control with you. 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
1: That's Mermaid Girl. 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

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Pop your collars all night long. I said, make some noise, Jambalaya. Yeah, hey, we got CDs. Take some of this juice home with you. I'm not talking about the bass player. I'm not talking about the drummer. I'm talking about all of us. Take us all home. Meet this guy on the side of the stage. He's got some CDs for you. CDs. Juice CDs. Make it happen. It was a 420 show. It was sick. Let's do it.

0: On.
1: Wow, you're so beautiful. Wow. All you guys had the opportunity to do that right there. She actually did it.
0: Me.
1: Yeah, wow, she's cute. Hot.
0: Thank you for the help that I like.
1: Let's go then, little cuz, I mean.

Yes, yes. They say it's a war on drugs, but it's a war on me. What the fuck is that about? All right. Check it out. Check it out. We got a fat track coming for you next. What we got? Put me on. Put me on. You know what this is about. Let's go.

Yes, yes. I think they love it, crew. We love it too. Who wants a disc? Nobody's throwing money up here, so. I'm just giving them away for free. That's like, that's a business faux pas. It's not making money. But you're so cool, so. This one is, we play Reggae on the River recently. You guys know that venue, Reggae on the River? This is one of my favorite tracks when we played down there. It's called We Take It.

0: Nailed that ending.
1: Make some noise, Jambalaya! Are y'all ready? Are y'all ready? You ready to go home? No.
0: Ha!
1: No.
2: Me either.
1: All right, well, fuck it then. Let's play.

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1: I don't know what to say. I mean, I love y'all, I guess. I love, yeah, that was awesome. Because it's a rebel life. I can't help that.

0: Watch yourself out there, see? Yeah. 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He's a spark plug of the band right there. Give it up for Danny. Danny the Monster, we call him. Yes. We just gonna keep it rolling. Y'all like that? Just boom, boom, boom, boom, boom. Like, all right. Where we at? Like, time wise. Looking good.
1: Okay.
0: Yes. 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

0: Whoa, whoa. 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Yeah. 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Can I get one for the road? Can I get a whoa, whoa for the road?
1: Whoa, whoa. Whoa, whoa.
0: That's nice. Yes, I. Wow. That's Jay Bird on the drums right there. Did y'all give him some love? That's Jay Bird on the drums right there.
2: All right, this is where Juice takes a 5-minute break. No? All right, never mind.

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Thanks for coming out tonight. All the beautiful people are still left. Make the most of it Friday night. What's up?

0: There ain't no justice.
1: Just
0: it's
1: us.
0: Just us. It's just us. Nice vibe. Nice vibe. I know what you like. So obviously you weren't here earlier. Obviously you weren't here earlier. We don't repeat songs in one night. You must have been at Everett's or something. Tomo or something. Dance hall. Yeah. Maybe you were at Plaza Grill. I don't know.

0: Nice. I know what you like. Thanks for rocking with us tonight. We got a couple more. From what I hear. If you guys are really loud, we got a couple more. Go. Don't ask for what you
1: want. This is the last song.
0: What?
1: One more in the clip. So get ready, dance your ass off.
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0: I heard y'all back there. 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We're gonna get it going. We're gonna wait for the rest of the band, though, because we've been playing for like a while. Some people had to do some things.
1: Yo, yo.

0: 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We gonna let go. It's Friday night, ho.
1: It's Friday night, yo.
0: Boom.
1: Throw your hands up.
0: That's how we do it. 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
1: 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Fuck it. One more. Step ahead. Step ahead. My name is Mo Chill. His name is K-Star. His name is Danny the Monster. We got Scotty Irie, Jay Bird on the drums, C-Note on the bass. Together we make juice. This is the last one. Tip your bartender, big up yourself. 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
1: Yeah.
0: Woo! I like it. I like it. And y'all with us tonight. Damn. It's a good crowd.
2: We're going to go ahead and play this next track. It's on the Chronic Rhythm. Make some noise, people. It's on the Chronic Rhythm.
3: Y'all got something to say, y'all.

0: do it again? Do you want the skank to go continuous through?
1: Yeah.
0: All right.
1: Yes. Go on, go on.
0: Because I can change.
1: Go on,
0: it's kind of the same.

0: That was a
1: yeah. Oh.
0: That was an older song. Now it's getting a little older.
1: Yeah, yo.
0: Not one of our brand newest tunes. Yo. Thank you all very much.
1: Nice vibes tonight.
0: It's nice to be here.
1: Let's run that Drifters track. Yes, yes. Yes, yes, y'all. It's Friday night. I didn't know if y'all noticed.
0: It's Friday night. We're gonna.

0: artisan would say, boom, yeah.
1: Yeah.
0: And she do be pan them case again, boy. Well, Babylon, we out. Yeah, feels so nice. You got to do the same thing twice, as I would say.

0: Yes, my name is Ishi Doobie. Thank you so much. Juice! Make some noise for the musicians.
1: Sounds so sweet. Enough respect.
0: Yes, bless up.
1: Give it up for the man they call Ishi over there. Vocalist extraordinaire. Yes.
2: Yeah. All right. Ishi Doobie.
1: If you didn't know, now you know. We the Juice Crew.
2: Ishi Doobie in the place.
1: My name is Mo Chill. They call him Gideon. They call this man on the here on the percussion. We call him Scott. Scott, the not dreadlock. We call him King Froggy on the bass. Make some noise. I don't hear y'all clapping. Make some noise. All right, the man behind the kid. We call

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1: Yo, yo.

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0: Give it up for the band, Juice. For Mo Chill. EC Doobie.
2: Run it.
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1: Yeah.
0: Blah, blah. Thanks for coming out. What's the next track? All right, Chronic Rhythm, let's do it then.

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Yeah, yeah, yeah. We are the Juice. 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

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Yeah. We gonna keep on this theme. It's kind of a revolutionary part of our set. I guess our whole set is kind of revolutionary. It's a rebel life. You can't help that. Can't help that. Be yourself, you know what I mean? One more time, Bird Eye. 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

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Can't give up the fight. Every day and every night. 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

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I just wanna kick 16 lines. 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I never drop down. I just wanna kick 16 lines. 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You know what gets mine? I just wanna kick 16 lines. 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

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Yeah, cause I'm a grown ass man, I put childish things back. 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

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I just wanna get 16 lines. Snitching is a crime. You know I get mine, I just wanna get 16 lines. 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Are you minimize? 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I pitch on the Nolly Cali coast, you see. 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On the street, we call it a street knowledge. Never drop down, I never drop down. I just wanna kick 16 lines. You know I get mine, I never drop down. I just wanna kick 16 lines. Snitching is a crime, you know I get mine. I just wanna kick 16 lines. Watch out, my friend, we ended again 2010. Wind up your waist. Wind up your waist. 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Wind up your waist. 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Don't call the popo. Wind up your waist. We handled our own stuff up here. You know how we do it. Won't be dropping dime around here, cousin. No. I never drop dime. I never drop dime. I just wanna kick 16 lines. You know I get mine. I never drop dime. I just wanna kick 16 lines. Snitching is a crime. Yo, yo, yo, yo, yo, yo. Yo, take it out, crew. Take it out, crew. We never drop dime. We never drop down. We handle it ourselves up here. You know how we do it. Huh. King Froggy, the enforcer. Watch those lamb chops, homie. Yo, huh. Boom. One, two, three. Snitching is a crime. Yes. Yes. Yes. Watch it now. Watch it now. Watch it. People getting popped up here. It's your best friend that's dropping dime on you. We're gonna kick the tempo up a little bit. Wow.

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Pop your collars all night long. Pop your collar. Pop, pop, pop, pop. Boom. What did he say? Pop your collar. Pop, pop, pop, pop. Whoa. 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

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What did he say? Pop his collar. Pop, pop, pop, pop. Pop your collar. Pop, pop, pop, pop. Yeah, pop your collar. Pop, pop, pop, pop, pop, pop, pop. Like you know. Thanks for letting us play for y'all tonight. This is, I'm having fun. Y'all having fun? I'm having a lot of fun. I'll just tell you that right now. This is a party tonight. We're going to party tonight. Hey, y'all want to party? We're partying tonight. Celebration. Hijacking? Oh, okay. This is kind of a serious song, Arch. Seriously fun. Let's go. Oh. Yo, yo, yo. Another one of those West Coast joints. Act like you know. Yeah, yeah. Wind up your waist. Check it out. It's a hijacking. Let it rock for a second. That's my bad. Check it out.

This is the Two Side Jacket. We taking over. 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Coming out to let you know. That's right. Humboldt County, y'all. It's Humboldt County, y'all.

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Yeah. 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Like I said, we taking over. Blaze up the mic, set fire like an arsonist. I got your

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Y'all having a good time? Yeah. What we got next? What we got next? Just a plethora of love. Yeah. Watch your back out there, little cuz. This one's for you. Respect the game, and the game respects you back. I always told you that. Yo. Huh. Time to make a change. Change don't change itself. Look on the front page. Pain the youth is felt. You gotta play your hand, you dealt. They say it's a war on drugs, but it's a war on myself. Time to make a change. Change don't change itself. Look on the front page. Pain the youth is felt.

wall. 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Time to make a change, change, don't change yourself. 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

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Look on the front page, painting the youth to spell. 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Time to make a change, change don't change itself. Look on the front page, painting the youth to spell. You gotta play your hand, you dealt. 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Yeah. Watch yourself out there, little cuz. 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

the spell. 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Boom, boom. Watch your back, watch your back, watch your back, watch your back, watch your back, watch your back, watch your back, watch your back. Look up, look up. Okay, we got one more for y'all, then we're gonna make way for the green machine. I hope you enjoyed yourself. Can you make some noise out there? Can you make some noise? Make some noise, let them know. Let the band know what's happening. All right. Yeah, this is the last one. We call it Instant Classic. Instant Classic. Yes, yes, y'all. And it don't stop. We are Juice. Act like you know Humboldt County. Make some noise out there. That's C-Note. C-Note on the bass. J-Bird on the drums. K-Star on the keys. Scotty Irie on the percussion. My name is Mo Chill. Get your feel, get your feel. Check it out, check it out.

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It's that song. 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

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Yeah, all right. 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

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We're going into Pearl. We're going to do the Pearl next month. April, Arts Alive.

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1: Tanya and I would like to take a second to wish a happy birthday to Mo Chill, the singer that was just up here. If we can.

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Woo! Thank you, everybody, for supporting live music and coming out tonight. We got Green Machine coming up. 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Give it up again for Juice. 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
1: Well, all this happened to be the voice of the one he's alongside, and the man coaching for real.

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1: With Lord have mercy.
0: We're gonna take it out on this chorus out here.
1: With Lord have mercy.
0: Make some love, Gideon. Make some love.
1: With Lord have mercy.
0: We've got to make some love before it's over.

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2: Yeah.

0: Come on now. Boom, boom, boom, boom. Look at that thing. It's massive.
1: Massive dreadlock.
0: Lord have mercy.
1: Hey, it's hot up here. It's hot up here, Sam. It's a little hot with the monitors, my man.
0: Right here.

0: Yes.
1: Yes. Respect, dude.
0: Nice.
2: Yeah, man.
1: Just dropping off the map left and right.
0: Yeah.
3: Thanks for coming out.
0: Boom.

Yes. Thanks, y'all. That's nice. That's nice. All right. Thanks for coming out and hanging with us tonight, Friday night. Welcome back. Let's do this. I hope everybody had a good summer. Yeah.

0: That's dude, that's nice. Thanks for coming out. We gonna do this.
1: Respect.
2: No, no, no, Kedison.
3: Kedison. Where we at?

0: Yes. See? Pressure's on the rise.
1: Thank you.
0: Yeah.
2: We got to get the sound just right, so bear with us with the changes in between.
0: Can y'all
2: songs.
0: Hear us out there? Is it loud enough? I'm deaf. I can't. Is it loud? Well, show me some love then. 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

0: Show me some love, girl. 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What's up? It's Friday night. Yeah. We gonna keep it popping. We gonna keep it rolling. I love that song, by the way. That's just
1: transformation.
0: Show me some love. What?
2: Yes.

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Yes, I. Juice sound, all original. Act like you know. Yeah. Check it out, Vision Quest.

0: That's right. 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
1: Sonny Bray. All right, just calm down.
0: Yo, ladies, please, stop throwing your panties up here. 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

0: One more time.
1: 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All right. That's what I'm talking about. Okay, that was our intro. That was our intro. Now we're gonna hit the main chorus right now. Main chorus.

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We call him C-Note. C-Note over there. Give him some love. C-Note on the base. Boom, boom. He's kind of shy. He's kind of shy. We like to expose him. He's not really shy. Whoa, what's next? What we got? Oh.

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Oh, that feels good. That feels good. This next one, I'm sorry.

0: Yes. Make some noise, Jambalaya. What's up? That's right. Thanks for coming out. You know, we have decided to forego the set break. We will not have a set break tonight because you guys are so excited. We're just gonna keep this going. Keep this going. It's your birthday. It's your birthday. You don't, you, really. How old are you? She just, 26. Wow. 26. 26, oh my goodness. Yeah, you're moving into that mature stage.
1: Maybe.
0: What's your name? What's your name? What's your name? It's, mature is not bad. I'm just mermaid. Or how she said it, mermaid. All right, this next one's for mermaid then. Birthday girl.

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Get up here right now. 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Mermaid Girl, come to the stage. That's the only way you can keep her in control with you. Bring her up here. All right, let's go, boys.

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1: That's Mermaid Girl. 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Y'all feeling all right tonight?

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I said, make some noise, Jambalaya. Yeah. Hey, we got CDs. Take some of this juice home with you. I'm not talking about the bass player. I'm not talking about the drummer. I'm talking about all of us. Take us all home. Meet this guy on the side of the stage. He's got some CDs for you. CDs. Juice CDs. Make it happen. It was a 420 show. It was sick. Let's do it.

0: on. 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All you guys had the opportunity to do that right there. She actually did it.
1: Mimi, Mimi,
0: Mimi, Mimi, Mimi. Yeah, wow, she's cute.
2: Thank you.
0: Hot, hot.
2: Thank you for the help that I like.
0: Let's go then, little cuz, I mean.

Yes, yes. They say it's a war on drugs, but it's a war on me. What the fuck is that about? All right. Check it out. Check it out. We got a fat track coming for you next. What do we got? Put me on. Put me on. You know what this is about. Let's go.

Yes, yes. I think they love it, crew. We love it too. Who wants a disc? Nobody's throwing money up here, so. Nobody's throwing money up here, so I'm just giving them away for free. That's like, that's not, that's a business faux pas. It's not making money. But you're so cool, so. This one is, we play Reggae on the River recently. You guys know that venue, Reggae on the River? This is one of my favorite tracks when we played down there. It's

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1: Make some noise, Jambalaya! Are y'all ready? Are y'all ready? You ready to go home? No. No, no.
2: Me either.
1: All right, well, fuck it then. Let's play.

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1: Yeah!
0: Hey, we got Danny in the corner over here. He's a spark plug of the band right there. Give it up for Danny. Danny the Monster, we call him. Yes. We just gonna keep it rolling. Y'all like that? Just boom, boom, boom, boom, boom. Like, all right.
2: Where we at? Like, time wise. Looking good.
3: Okay.
0: Yes. Everybody in the club right now, go to the dance floor. 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

0: Whoa, whoa. 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Can I get one for the road? Can I get a whoa, whoa for the road?
1: Whoa, whoa. Whoa, whoa.
0: That's nice. Yes, I.
1: Whoa, whoa.
0: That's Jay Bird on the drums right there. Did y'all give him some love? That's Jay Bird on the drums right there.
2: Yeah, man.
1: All right, this is where Juice takes a 5-minute break.
3: What?
1: No? All right, never mind.
3: Ha ha.

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Make the most of it Friday night. What's up?

0: ain't no justice.
1: Justice.
0: It's just us. It's just us. Nice vibe. Nice vibe. I know what you like. So obviously you weren't here earlier. Obviously you weren't here earlier. We don't repeat songs in one, like, in one night. You must have been in Everett or something. Tomo or something. Dance hall. Yeah. Maybe you were at Plaza Grill. I don't know.

0: Nice. 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We got a couple more. A couple more from what I hear. If you guys are really loud, we got a couple more. Go. Don't ask for what
1: you want. This is the last song.
0: What?
1: One more in the clip. So get ready, dance your ass off.
2: Hijacking.
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1: I heard y'all back there. All right, all right. We're gonna get it going. We're gonna wait for the rest of the band though, because we've been playing for like a while. Some people had to do some things. 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

0: 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We gonna let go. It's Friday night, ho.
1: It's Friday night, y'all.
0: Boom.
1: Throw your hands up.
0: That's how we do it. Throw your hands up. Thanks for coming and supporting the local music, local artists. 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Yeah, yeah.

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Act like you know, take some juice. 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We gonna get this whole semester started, right? Yeah.

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1: All right, we got one more then. Fuck it. One more. Step ahead. Step ahead. My name is Mo Chill. His name is K-Star. His name is Danny the Monster.

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Together we make juice. 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
1: Act like you know.
0: Thanks, y'all. Check it out. This is how we do it. West Coast. West Coast.

0: Yeah, yeah.
1: Make you want to move.
0: Make you want to move.
1: Yeah, dancing to me.
0: Yeah, yeah. To the rescue, in the Juice Crew coming through. Hey, we just.

0: room with us tonight. Wheel it up, Juice, wheel it up.
1: Yeah.
0: All right.
1: Thank you, thank you. Thank you very much.
0: We got it dialed in now.

Was it Paul Blanc something else? Like, you just remember Paul Blanc?

0: Brucoshine.
1: We're calling you, RJ. You have exactly 2.5 minutes to get here.
2: And
1: Curry.
3: Hey, that's it. I'll see y'all later. Peace out.
4: You know you must suffer.
5: Thank you tonight. We love y'all for coming out. We want to respect the band for playing such nice music.
4: You must run another one.
6: Yeah, I hear it.
7: Juice Crew. You know, I mean, you're supposed to leave the stage one more. That's the vision. Thank you. We still have Isha Doobie coming up. We still have Beryl Alexander coming up.
8: Yeah, yeah.
7: We still have Stevie Coacher coming up.
8: Yeah.
7: We're just getting started here.
8: We're partying all night, Jambalaya. You with us? Yeah, you with us? I don't know, man. They don't sound like they're with us.
7: Hey, they're with us.
8: You guys with us?
7: I'm going to invite a good buddy of mine on the stage right now.
8: That's what's up.
7: Beryl Alexander. Come join me on the stage, please, my man.
9: What's up, dude?
10: What's up, baby?
11: Yo, yo, yo.
7: Yeah. Give it up.
11: We got a question for all of you. The question is, what would you do? We're going to tell you the answer. C. Baker.

0: Give it up for Bear Alexander.
1: C. Baker, everybody.
0: Next, I got my good buddy, Isha Dubé. Come on, my man.
2: Yes, DJ Goldblum.

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1: 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Okay, Jambalaya Arcata. Are you feeling all right? If you are feeling okay, hold on, Benjamin. Say yeah!

0: Yeah, hold on. I can't sing this song alone. I need your participation. And it don't take much. When I get to the chorus, y'all better throw your hands up in the air.
1: Yes, sir. Run it.

Yeah, time is precious. 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

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Jason couldn't make it because he's killing it in Italy right now. So make a noise for Jason. Hey! 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
2: Say what?

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Okay. This next one, there's a video for it on YouTube. You can go check it. Of course, some of you probably already know it. It's called Like Rain. The premise of this song is that you never know what's going to happen next. So enjoy your good times and make it through your hard times. 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

0: Hold on. 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Little bit ago, I recorded a song with my man C. Baker.
1: Yeah.
0: We're about to drop it on you for the very first time. 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

0: Enough respect. 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
1: Jew drum.
0: Yeah.
1: Jew drum. Are y'all ready for Stevie Kosher? Are y'all ready for Stevie Kosher? Go ahead. This is Everything's Gonna Be Alright.
2: Yeah.
1: Give it up for Jew Drum.
2: Everything's gonna be alright, no?
1: Hey, we have to think positive.

0: Yeah, man.
1: Give it up for Stevie Culture. Are you guys ready for Stevie Culture?
0: Yeah, man, Stevie Culture.
1: Big up. My man.
0: Respect.
1: You. So thankful for you here, bro. Get it in.
2: Yes, indeed. Are you feeling good? Wow. Everything's going to be all right. You know what I'm saying? Yeah. Yo, Ishidu, where you there? We're going to run King of Kings.

Give it up for my DJ, y'all. 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Yes, indeed. Now, you know what? You know what? I'll check my list because I just have a limited amount of time and I just want to do all the best song. Now, this one is number three, bro. Number three, yeah. And this one is called Whenever I'm Rolling Down the Street, I just like to say hi to the people I meet. You know what I'm saying?

I want to sing so you can believe, cause you know I'm about to leave, cause it seems I'm lost in my keys, and I don't want to stay tonight. I want to go home and everything is right. So you know I'm a superstar, I can't get home if I don't have my car. So let me put this key back, give me a minute, come on. Are we having fun yet? Yeah, man. That's what we like to do, man. Hola, John. Number four. You know? Yeah, we love you too, man. We love you.

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Push it little bit and let the music play. I just got something good to say. And this is what I want to say to y'all, you know what I'm saying? 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You can never depend on anyone to make you happy, you know what I'm saying? Your joy is your responsibility, you know what I'm saying? So if you sit around and wait for someone to make you happy and you get disappointed, you gotta blame yourself, you know what I'm saying? So that's why I'm saying this. Very low.

0: holla at my crew. This one is for you, Ishidube. You're my brother too, Mr. Beryl Alexander, coming out from way yonder. Miss April May, you know what I say, my brother from Juice. You know we are gonna cruise when it comes to music, man. You know we can't lose. Joe Murder, this hey. One of her. Stevie Culture, the yonder, take it first. Come give me a clap, everybody rock. And Stevie Culture, there you up on the microphone. Yeah, give me a beat, make me rock the street. You know, say Stevie Culture, man, me no off with tweet. Your hands and your mouth is the first instrument. Come on, play for me.
1: Hey! 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
0: Come on, play for me, play for me. 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Come on, you be my band. You be my band. You're gonna be my band. Keep it going. I wanna freestyle. Come to Jambalaya, everybody clap. Steve Culture on the microphone a rap. And when I'm on the mic, I ain't talking any crap. People want me stay, they don't want me to stop. Stop it from the bottom and we're reaching to the top. And when we hold the microphone, you know we non-stop. Half of my head from me, from my head top. Oh, Mr. Jesse, oh come on. 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Yes, I see the coach.

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0: for Barrel?
1: Yeah.
0: Come on. Are y'all ready for Barrel? Come on. We have Barrel Alexander. Give it up for Stevie Culture. 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

0: 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Thank you.
1: Every time that we come around.
0: Family Business was that song.
1: Every time that we come around. Every time that we come around.
0: We got a little something.
1: They're ignoring me right now.
0: Special.
1: But that's okay. We're going to go to Basement Grooving. You know where we practice, where our studio is. It's in Kariki's basement.
0: Deep in the dungeon.
1: And so this is Basement Grooving. Enough said, right?
0: Right.

0: 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Everybody hear everything, all right?
1: Bring the next one.
0: All right.

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0: correction. 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
1: Here to make the correction. Look in the mirror of this soft complexion. Check the beat, new juice selection. We're
2: Boom, boom, boom.

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Yeah. Cause I'm here to make a correction. Look in the mirror of its own reflection. Check the beat, new juice selection. Gonna make a holler, y'all. Cause I'm here to make a correction. Look in the mirror of its own reflection. Check the beat, new juice selection. Gonna make a holler, y'all.

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1: Right.

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That's tight. 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
0: Oh, shit, I can't think of the last one.
1: No!
0: I don't think so. One more time. Sorry, I fucked that up. One more time. Ready? I'm ready. I'm going right into it.

0: It's like on the one though, but you gotta complete your chorus like the full time.
1: Do you have that?

0: think so.
1: Is that what it is?
2: Yeah.
1: Is that
2: yeah,
1: that?
2: Yeah, yeah.
1: Okay, cool. Well, that makes it easier. Yeah. All right. Want to just do it? Okay.
2: So
3: all right. Right, I'm fucked it up every time. Where are we going? Right
0: into
3: that
0: ride. Ride.
1: Jump up in the ride. Oh, right into
2: jump
1: the
2: up
1: ride.
2: In,
1: yeah, whatever. Jump up in the
3: no,
1: ride.
3: No, no, no.
1: Right.
3: No, right into
1: you don't want to hear it? Okay.
0: I don't think so.
1: Oh, you know, you
0: come on. You gotta, well, you gotta start with that.
1: I don't think so.
3: Don't you worry about me. You just start with your part, dude.
1: I gotta worry about all the fun.

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0: Yeah.
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Boom!

0: I'm just a street from the 07. Yes, a little.
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yo. 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What's up? Bang the cut. Say, what's up? What's up? What's up?

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I see the evidence, the fools just never quit. We out here, we about survival. 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
1: To be like rap, not the part that, not the extra, you know, vamp, you know, to say what's up, you know, more like.

0: we got more on.
1: This one we can at least hit it and quit it. I mean, I don't remember how it sounds. No,
0: it's
1: I do.
0: A rebel life.

0: up to fight every day and every night.
1: Night, night, night.
2: Night.
3: I like that accelerated.
0: I like that too. I just. It's throwing me off because I'm fucking.
3: It's only. That was crazy, babe. Way fast.
0: Is that what it was? Is that what I was like? Think, think, think. Think, think, think.
3: Like that, we're like.

0: hit it, but I just.
1: It's tough on Mondays, man.
2: Yeah, fucking Mondays.
1: Mondays, yeah.
2: True.
1: Oh, nice, you got the.
2: All we want to do is make it rain up in Humboldt County. Yes, you know that you found me. Making it rain.

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Lyrics coming true to make you relapse. Yes, it's my crew giving you a contact. High, we don't cry, we fly like that. 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

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Yeah, yeah.

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Yes, yes, your group again. 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We're

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1: Yeah. 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
1: No, no, you guys were good.
0: The intensity by which you said that.
1: Yeah, I was. I should have just.
2: You were hitting the.
1: Nobody. Nobody.
2: You were hitting your syllables.
1: Nobody wanted to go, so I felt that it was the right spot. Yeah, I was fucked up. I got lost on that one. Sorry. I don't know. 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Let's try it. Sorry. 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

0: Check it out, crew. 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
1: 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I thought it was six. I thought it was eight.

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1: You're in like the loud spot. I will say there's a weird like a crazy.

Yes, they call me P-I-M-P. I'm from the group D-C-E-S, they call me P-I-M-P. 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
0: Yo,
3: yo.
0: The bass is pumping, the beat is jumping.
1: Your
0: feeling nice, gonna give you a little something.
1: Pop your hip out.
0: We're coming with a brand new style, chameleon, we're versatile. Rhythm is hyping,
1: yeah,
0: lyrics
1: like
0: is lightning. Grab your girl, cause she's about to get frightening.
1: That happens a lot. Tonight. 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
0: When I let her juggle on my nuts. Cause she knows I feel her mouth up, and she calls me, and she calls me Dee Dee Wee Dee. Cause she calls me Dee Dee Wee Dee. Yo, what do we got? What do we got? Come on, we focused here. Is that in the set?

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Easy. 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I got some buried too, but how'd you know about that? I got my paper buried in my backyard. My paper's buried in my backyard. Paper's buried in my backyard. I got my paper buried in my backyard. 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Dead presidents in my backyard. And my lyrics are locked up in the safe. Get a chill, chill, I'm on the case. Gonna write the rat race.

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0: What did we get there?
1: The chirps.
0: That's good for
2: That's
0: you.
2: That's not this one, man.
1: Uh-huh.
2: Don't ever fucking confuse these two teams.
1: This is the
2: I'm
1: chirps.
2: Just kidding.
1: It's the chirps, man.
3: It is the chirps, man.
2: Oh,
3: come on.
1: Still excited? That
2: yeah.
1: bad, man.
2: Just make.
4: I know, goddamn, Jay. Sorry.
2: Right.
4: I'm not
1: mad. Kind of
4: tried to. Too. I know, God.
1: What'd you eat?
0: My stomach's fine.
4: Thanks, man. My stomach's fine, too.
0: Stomach's
4: fine.
0: That's it.
1: Yeah,
4: y'all been eating my
0: rice.
4: Shit.
0: All right.
4: You know I'm too legit. I can't never quit.
1: I'm not the head.
4: Stomach's feeling funny. Cause she stole all my money. Shit ain't just.
0: Welcome to my shop.
4: That Afghan Gerd Herder mix. I got that Afghan.
0: We're trying to
4: got that Afghan Gerd Herder mix.
0: That'd be sick if he did.
4: It was the benefit show we did. Record that. Are you recording that? And yeah, just gave her a kick like that regular hit beat on it, like that.
0: Just an Afghan go.
4: Yeah. I got that Afghan. Got that Afghan hashish.
1: You've been smoking too much.
4: Give me the hookah, you know I'll use ya. Give me the hookah, and a little cold fire hookah. Give me the hookah, give me the hookah. And the fire, cold.
1: Taking us from the River Nile.
4: What you need a lady. You need some Afghan heat.

0: want that Afghan? Would you want that blonde? Would you want that Afghan? Would you want that blonde?
1: He drive me crazy. He drive me crazy. That Afghan hash, it drives me crazy. Yeah. I was traveling through. She had some music. Had a little hash pipe. And I take tickets here. Traveling through the mountain on a donkey. Smoke a little hash. That's how I do when I'm traveling the mountain on a donkey. I need a little hash.

what we do. And we roll it high. And shit's so high. I don't know if you a girl or a man. Take that burger off. You know what I'm called. When I'm smoking from your ass pipe. Take that burger off. You know what I'm gonna call.